0: How did you get a call from the Cliffs?
1: Let me check.
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1: Semi. She said it's a westbound Mason. Again, that would be on Mason between Halleck and McChrissy Fields.

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0: 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I'll respond to Control 1.
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0: 587, responding from a distance of the very closest medic. The location is the navigation shelter at 555 Bill, crossing Bryant. Code 3, shortness of breath, respond to Control 1.
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1: 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Actually, cancel that. You're going to get pulled for a call.
3: We're about to be off in about 10 minutes. If you can find somebody to replace us, that would not show us in a row.
0: I'm so sorry. We'll have to show you in rather the closest by 11 minutes. Unit dispatch, Key Medic 108, Key Medic 108, the location is Julia and Mena for Code 3, Sick Response Control 1. Medic 587, if you can get some of your colleagues to clear, we can definitely switch you out.
3: See what we can do at 49.
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0: In addition, like engine 1, medic 564 responding from a distance as opposed to SMIC. The location is a Powell Street Bar Station at Eaton and Kicks Market, crossing 4th and Powell for a code 3 unconscious patient. Respond to control 1.
1: Good night. 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
1: Copy.

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0: At this location, this came in as a pull station. This is a construction site with no alarm sounding or showing. You can tell Battalion 6, TAC 16 in service, remaining units in on their own.
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1: Well, this is when you fell down the stairs. We'll try to give a call back, see if we can get a better location.

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3: We were canceled off last. We have about 8 minutes, if levels permit.
0: Medic 562 levels do permit. I'll put you that silver sensor.
1: Copy that. Thank you.

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1: We're currently on scene, something to locate. Do you have a location for the police shooter?
0: Best access is Stockton at Ellis. Caltech was advising when you get to the elevator doors, they're standing right next to them.

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0: 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We have rig number 38871. We're at General. Where can we help?
1: AMR 118, copy semi. Just one. We're just talking about that open Frank list.
0: Open Frank.

0: He was dispatched in 233 Medic 510, responding as the only medic from a very far distance. The location is 51 St. Charles Avenue, crossing 19th. Been downgraded out to code 2 post-seizure. Engine, please continue response. Medics responding from a very far distance. Respond to Control 3.
1: The Gurney, Isaac Member Tom, will be clear shortly.
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1: Sorry, yes, sir. 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

In a dispatch, engine 31 with the to follow the location is 536 Cabrillo on the first floor, crossing 67 for code 3 state. With PD responding, say your PD respond to control 2.

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1: Yeah, April.
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0: Building alarm box 5246, the location is the Mission Hotel at 520 South on us, crossing 16th and 17th, units 2, engine 7, short 7, battalion 2. 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
0: Message received.

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0: 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Still code 3, shortness of breath. 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
1: Greetings 11, how'd this call come in?
0: Engine 11, came in from a third party.
1: Can you do a call back, please, and get some better information for us?
0: Okay, copy. What kind of information do you need? It looks like this RP advised that the subject sent the RP a text message yesterday regarding this. Also, police are en route as well.
1: Yeah, I can appreciate that, but there's no one seemed to answer on the door at this time.

0: 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Reading this, trying to make sense of it, this is possibly going to be an 802. It looks like the reporting party received a text message yesterday that the patient would be 802 today. PD's en route.
1: I must receive orders for PD.

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1: go ahead.
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in Clay Street, Unit 414, crossing Stockton. This is going to be for COVID back pain with difficulty breathing. Respond to Control 1. One of the top.

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Unit dispatch, King Medical 07, King Medical 07, the location 474 16th Avenue, crossing Gary and Anza for the code 2, obvious death, respond to control 2.

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1: Justin,

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1: 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I'm 130. Battery low battery. 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
2: A1 and G1 on the scene, 144. Eddie, we have a 6-story type 3 not to jump from the street under investigation.
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0: Angel.
1: At 144, Eddie Smoke Detector set off, has been investigated. Systems are reset. 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
1: Message received on the address. Can we get a room number, please?
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Bryant, room 837, crossing Zoe and 4th, Units 2, Engine 8, Engine 1, Engine 4, Truck 8, Truck 1, Battalion 3, Battalion 2, Division 3, Rescue Squad 1, Medic 554, Respond Control 1, your attack is 13, this is being reported as smoke seen coming from the door of Unit 837.

0: 560. The patient states there are no room numbers, and he is wearing a white shirt and brown pants.
1: Unit dispatch engine 36 and medic 506. 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

A1, Division 3, Division 3 on the scene. 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I'm going to report this panel's in the green. 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
1: 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We're going to be KOR.
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0: 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The psych altered roof on control 2.
1: Mission was an accidental alarm. It's been investigated in both the bar and the residences above it. The panel's in the green. You can show Battalion 6, TAC 16 in service, remaining units in on their own.
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0: 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We are 280 northbound, just passing Ocean Keeler. 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

0: 69. Location is the Chase Center, 730 Terry Francois, across of Warriors Way and 16th. This is for the assault. PD's on scene. Swan on control 3 and medic to follow.
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0: 527, location 1030, Girard. Cross of Lincoln and Eddie in the Presidio. This is for the assault. Respond on Control 2. And PD is on scene.
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3: 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Pardon, P3286 22nd Street. That crosses Bartlett and Valencia.
1: Copy, is there a patient description?
3: Latin female in her 40s, thin build, wearing a lime green jacket and holding several bags.
1: Hold on, is this go to or go through now?
3: Five, five, nine, yeah, it looks like he got downgraded to code 2.
1: Got me, code 2.
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0: 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Can you confirm the unit number for this call?
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1: Yeah, we do. 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
1: 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We're still at the hospital.
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0: I'm Cal 3's on scene. 376 Ellis. Multi-story. 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Residential. Nothing showing under investigation.
1: Three copy.
2: 6505 on B16. Can you stand down? We're going to put you on a code 3.

0: 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I also called the wife's phone number. 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
1: Yeah, Mar, we're going to copies. We have building management here. 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Hold that.
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0: 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Is there information for that?
1: They're in the computer room on the main floor.
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1: Near dispatch engine 17, location 2110, Ingalls, Cross of Endic and Wallace. 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

0: Creo que sabe así. Is there a request that's seen attached to this call? Actually, what unit requesting street crisis? AMR 219, I was wondering if there's a street crisis unit attached to this call.
1: Negative, we have our lights on. Can you ask her if she sees it? This is here.
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0: Looks like this is not regarding him calling. This was the nurse saying that the patient left the ER with the IV in it. Surfer Molin.
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1: 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We're assisting with cleanup and shutting down the water.
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Proceeding 575, clear off last night, PDT. We're at 5th and Clement. Five seven five, Oak and Frank. Job.

0: 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You can stand down. You stand down.
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0: Yeah.

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0: 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Medic 568, medic 568, control 3 for status.
1: 568, just working on finishing this paperwork. We'll be clear soon.
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D5, Medic 5-6, state location 901 Fairfax, Unit 4178, across Ironwood and Catalina. Code 3, chest 383.

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0: 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Cross at Jones and Leavenworth. Unit Sanger 3, truck 3, Battalion 2, respond on day 1, attack 12.
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0: we don't need them emergently. 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
0: Stewart and Howard was two small outside fires set by suspect is being detained by SFPD on scene. You can put engine 35 back in service.
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1: 11 affirmative, it's 3223 Mission Street.
0: Can't. Fire incident, can you test on the truck 11 incident?

0: 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Just get the bag in it.
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There was a woman trying to flag you guys down. She was saying it was closer to McDonald's on Mission and 24th. She was at OSH in 24th.

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0: 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This is going to be for code 2 PDE. I'll respond on A2.
1: We just seen this AMR-114. We got about 2 minutes left until we log off. Is there anybody else that can take this for us?
2: No.
0: AMR-114, sorry about that. I forgot. You can go ahead and stand down.
1: Copy that. Thank you. We'll be coming off the board for end of shift.
0: 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Good night.
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0: 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Just want to confirm, are we close to you, Jonas? Thank you.
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code to dispatch medic 558, location 433 Ellis between Jones and Leavenworth. This is going to be for the code 2, ground level 4, respond on A1.

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It's going to be for the heart problems with clammy skin. 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

0: 120. 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
0: 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Oaken Frank.
1: Copy, Oaken Frank. We're AOR. Yeah, subject is refusing all services. He didn't call for us and walked away.
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0: 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Can you just confirm the room number for 4H?
1: 4H is in Henry.
0: Copy there, it's not answered, or can you do a callback?
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You'll be replacing 560 for Jesse West at Mission. 40 unconscious with abnormal breathing. Respond on A1, code 3. 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
0: 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We're coming off the board for end of shift. Have a good night.
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AMR 122, clear out blast, no pressure found, AOR, Market Street. 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
1: I'll do another loop around and see if we can find anybody.

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1: 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We're going to call this UTL. 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

0: Thank you.
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0: Thank you.

0: We are 1 and 1. Where would you like us?
1: Like the morning, you can head over to Oaken Franklin.
0: Good, Frank. It's Ridge 11. Go ahead. Yeah, this is that, 3207 mission was a misleading caller. Bill Merritt, Engine 11 service on the air.

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1: 564, good morning. Mission, please.
0: 564, copy. 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
0: Five seven three, you looking for a post?
2: Yes.
0: 11 Clay.
2: 11 Clay, have a nice day.
0: As well. 590, do you also need a post?
1: A for more than 1 out of 49. Obviously,
0: understand. Are you in with traffic?

Panda Express Medic 510, 510, you know, if you're just going to be 666, Ellis in the lobby for abdominal pain, responding to 282, code 2.

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1: 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Good morning. 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
2: 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We're going, we're clear, UC Parnassus. I'm going to come off the board for a company detail that'll bring us to end of shift. We'll talk to you next week.
1: Understand, copy. Good night. Uncover Duncan Franklin.
0: Duncan Frank,

Yeah, dispatch paramedic 560, location 1190 Howard, unit 510, across the 708th, state for PD, respond control 1.

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1: 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I'm 120, copy. 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
2: 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E16, 507, can't fuck left. 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
2: 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Have a nice night.
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1: 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You can cover Open Franklin.
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0: 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What time did you arrive at hospital?
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0: Do you have additional information on this or low exact location? We're in the back by the warehouse. 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

0: 25, 9025. Got it. Henry T says, patients in the back in the warehouse. 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
1: Copy. Yeah, we're in the parking lot. Postal police is out here. You'll see our unit.
0: Copy.

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0: 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Looks like the swing room.
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1: 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And Express 31 copies. 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

0: 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Could code 3 medical shortness of breath respond on A2?
1: Fine.
2: MR1 on 2 message received, and this is going to be in building south 5. Again, building south 5, unit 13, see us in Charlie.
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Dispatch Engine 3, Medic 510, location 711 at Unit 70 between Polk and Van Ness. For the code 3, fall, respond on A2.

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0: 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We're logging in 101 at 49.
1: 555, good morning. What's your feeling?
0: Good day.
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0: I've got two. These rooms are alphabetical. If we could get a letter, please.
1: Copy. This came in from King American, so I don't know if they have any more information. Let me do a callback.

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0: Then I did a call back to the patient twice, no answer, and then I did a call back to King and Heineken, and they were very unhelpful. So I don't have any other information besides what's in the cab.
1: We found the room. It was 7-letter O.
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Location is 280 northbound of the Alamany off-ramp. For an NVA PD on view, requesting just the eval. Respond to Control 3.

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1: Unit dispatch engine 32 and medic 590. Location is 280 northbound, just south of the 101. For the MVA auto versus motorcycle, respond on control 3.

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0: The accident's on 280 southbound, but north of the Trumbull. So you need to get on at like San Jose Avenue before Monterey.

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3: 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Passing Jude and Kirkham for the code 3 fall, on control 2.
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1: Good morning. We're logging on dual medic at Bush Nevis.
0: King 114. Good morning. Oaken Frank.
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0: 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England, if he's coming available, we're 1-1 at Bush and Azuz. Where can we help?
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0: 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Be clearing same, we're going to be clearing St. Mary's, so we're going to go after floor for a 5 minute. We'll advise when we're back.

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0: Can you dispatch truck 15, medic 547, location is 139 Navajo Avenue, across Del Lado on the dead end, freight code 3 med stroke, respond patrol 3.
1: Heavy.
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0: Yeah, I don't know if one of you are hitting the transport button. 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
1: Yes, that's correct. We're going to be going code 2 to Van Ness. Thank you.
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0: 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I'll respond control 2.
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0: Yeah, did you transfer code 2 or code 3?
1: Oh, yeah, code 2.

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0: Can you please show us the light in the area? We're working on two PDTs.
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1: Yeah, 1-2, Joey. 1-2, looks like it's just upgraded to code 3.
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1: 1-2, copy. Make sure I was in.

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The same account, and what's going to be code 3 for the chest pain. Responding to controller 2, responding to ALS engine.

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1: 213, copy.

Attention all officers in the field. Please check air reports and mandatory no video list for tomorrow. Again, attention all officers in the field. Please check air reports and mandatory no video list for tomorrow. That is all.

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1: Engine 36.
0: Yeah, can we get the bariatric unit attached to our call center, please?

0: 508, we're going to need about 5 to 10 minutes for paperwork.
1: 5 to 10, copy. Are you in a compact verbal or general?
0: General. Court.
1: General, copy.

0: Sorry, could it be Battalion 9?
1: Battalion 9, go ahead.
0: So, Battalion 9 responding delay to the building alarm. Can you resend it to fire and DT?
1: Damage is received.

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4: 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Main units can go on their own, put battalion 9, TAC 9 in service. Detroit 3, battalion 9, put battalion 9 out of service administrative at City EMT, Cesar Chavez.

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0: Hey, Wilson. Hey, Melinda, can we get those three bariatric? I believe one's already on the way.
1: Oh, okay. You want to call me? Bariatric, one copy. Can I pick up three, please?
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0: scene here. No one matching the description. 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He said the individual in the most sense has left the scene. So we're going to be UTL as sure as they are.
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2: Good dispatch, engine 43, medic 508. The location is 4659 Mission, cross of San Juan and Ocean. This is for a stroke, control 3.
1: Any
3: P16? 510.
1: 510, I'm actually going to have you repost night at market instead, please.
3: 510, we copy.
1: Thank you. Medic 562, B16.
4: 562, go ahead.
1: 562, I'm going to have you staying in park, please.
4: I'll be staying in park, nice. Thank you.
1: Thank you.

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0: 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We're in the mission, we're 1-1, we're in vehicle 32181. Where do you want us?
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0: My client got assaulted and wants to report it.
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0: 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System is already reset on arrival. 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

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The location is City College, Chinatown Annex, 628 Washington, crossing Montgomery and Kearney. 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

Yeah, Control 113. We're here at Kearney in Washington. We just heard the truck go out. Looks like for the same spot, possibly a duplicate. That's correct. We're on scene here, but we heard the traffic dispatch at the same spot, making sure it's not a duplicate call.

0: Over 555. This may be one of the same incident for Engine 13's fall. Kearney and Washington, they're advising they're on scene.
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2: 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K Medic 102, they've been en route since 11:35. Okay, copy.
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Yeah, dispatch engine 34, medic 511, truck 14, the location is 490 44th Avenue, Crossing Point Lobos and Geary for the 6, not alert, control 2.

0: 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It's 22, they are.
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1: 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Number 7-2, the location 1200 Folsom, across of 8th and 9th for the sick, control 1.

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0: 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Units 2, engine 7, truck 6, battalion 2, respond to control 3, your attack is 12.
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1: Oh, is that for 506?
0: Yeah, 506, sorry. The RP is coming down.
1: Perfect, thank you.
0: You're welcome. Q13 control, seem safe when you get there.
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0: 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Do you have anything further? UTL, negative on anything further. The RPM already left.
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2: Where are UTL? I don't have any further. We're going to go anywhere.
1: Nothing further. No UTL.

0: the gate, first and left, right at 22nd and Potrero. If you're coming into the hospital, there's an entrance there right at the intersection.
1: Just copy. Thanks, Arizona.
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0: Copy. 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

0: 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Could we get a repeat on that room number?
1: Control, your status?
0: This is AMR 204. A patient isn't answering the door.
1: We just got her down the stairs with assistance from Dean, so we'll be finishing up transferring shortly. Thank you.

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0: 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Looks like there's subject walk away. 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
2: This is 526th Avenue, apartment 301, crossing California, Clement for a lift assist, respond control 2.
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0: 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They were Pretoria on 18th.
1: 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Could we head towards that third Howard, please?
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0: Yeah, CP5.

passerby that called it in and said that they were just driving by and saw a female that looked like they were out of it wearing beat up clothing. That was the best location they gave in description.

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2: 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That's going to be code 3 for the show, Presonic Control 82.

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1: 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Here's your closest.
2: 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I was going to be code 2 for the safety valve, so I could show 8-2.

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0: 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Thank you so much.
1: Floor is clear on the detail. Are we clear to go home? Have a good night. I think you as well.
0: That's fine.

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0: street. 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
1: 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Battalion 1, you can stand down. 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

0: 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We're available with John Patrick.
1: Yes, sir, Steve. Here comes Silver Sand.
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This is South Medic 510, your location in Embarcadero, navigation shelter 555 Deal between Bryant and Santana. That's going to be code 2 for the sick eval, respond on control A1.

Yeah, just now struck 9, your location 114 Gerard Street between Silliman and Felton. That's going to be code 2 for the left assist, 3-5, 3-code 2.

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0: 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Are we clear, Fruity?
1: 507, have a good night.
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2: 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It's going to be code 3 for the Shauna to breath, not alert, responding to 23.

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1: Standby, just one.

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1: Yeah. Copy, that's fine. You should have spread to their place.
0: Pleasure, Steve.

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0: to Medic 562, you can cancel. 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
2: Holly Merwin 02, we're on scene. Is there a unit number for us?
1: Stand by, just one.
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1: Correction, Kaiser. Hospital on Gary, 2425 Gary, assist 509. We've got involved in an accident. Respond to control, 82.

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3: 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They're going to be in 114.
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2: Ready, 562, stand down. 562, stand off. Which one to close with?

Living alarm box 1462, location 560 Gary, across the Chapman and Jones. Units 2 and 3, truck 3, battalion 1, responding 1, tactical 11.

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2: 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So we're just doing paperwork right now. We should be clear in about 10.

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0: 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Okay, 140.
1: 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We're logging on 1-1 out of the dog patch and physical 22573.
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0: Traffic for 546.
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0: 546, copy. 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
1: Building alarm box 4261 location. Hospital Gary, 2425 Gary Boulevard, across with Baker and Lyon. Initial into 10 for 10 Battalion 5, respond on Patrol 2, your attack is 15.

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2: To the dispatch, it's a 23 location, 2306 48th Avenue, across the Santiago and Terrabell. Respond off of the wire down, no arcing on control 2.
1: Sorry, copy.

0: P2 Battalion 7.
1: Battalion 7, go ahead.
0: Yeah, 682 Schofield's been investigated. Engine 51 in the process of resetting. 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
1: Medic 509. Medic 509, I do show two officers are en route. I'm asking for an ETS though.
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0: Copy. 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Engine 3, stand down.
1: Okay, I'm on 30 in route. 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
1: Copy.

Falcon, this is Flight 44, Mach 574, location is 101 northbound Bayshore 3rd Street off-ramp. Respond code 34 MVA, Central 3.

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0: 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Could you repeat that?
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Climb on control 1. 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
0: 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Correct address is at Cesar Chavez in Bartlett. 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Didn't cancel this.
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